0: Touch FM in Nakuru County, Kemiten loud and clear in 107.5. 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
7: 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And they have come here to check how our soil can be very suitable for planting soya beans for both Kenyan consumption and international. This is a progress we are making. Thank you. Thank you.
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7: And therefore, we need you to be very focused at every time that when an opportunity is given to you to work with the industry. We expect you to be our best ambassador at every time so that the industry can say, look, we have the best students.
6: Arifot cerita Jeffem Bushokap Emit Kongetene kamu tidak pakai cu Kain ini unko kipkeru iya kun
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2: The Constitution protects police officers too. No officer should be assaulted or threatened or intimidated by anybody while performing their lawful duty. Political leaders must not draw the police into partisan contests, incite violence, or ask officers to carry out unlawful instructions. Let the innocent find safety in your presence. The vulnerable find protection, and those who threaten our people face justice firmly through the law.
0: Kagogun kurset Deputy President Professor Kithure Kindiki in kandoi kibo bolotet shibarchinge kandoi natet koger kole kangalalen tetutik kibo bandab takoistoenge ngalek kibo chubishet en tuyoshek. 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
2: Oh, bye, Bao.
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4: 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Iriba Ganisa, Tanya, Matan,
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2: 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Get some good advice on the going to dig up red to Tugul, which I'm going to go to the advice. 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Come out, I'm Bruce and Miley. Come in Tanzola Ruta or Angalega, Bruto, Tanugo, Arab Ruta in Olympic Osobe. My guy, see, you walk again, G. Go there, be kit will go get out there, too. 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
0: Two minutes kitchen again. 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I wait till the ticket is checked so much in it in your way. 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
0: yes
2: you to see me
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2: This will be just a good home with only. The bitch that he gave one more later again, and he was accident.
0: Yes.
2: Okay, we'll be chickens. We are all taking signs of the mocking.
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2: She will be so sure.
0: Yes,
2: I'm going to get to Mr. Leo.
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4: 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We are also looking at our budget, and that's why we are doing planning, so that where we need to allocate more funds to do new classroom constructions and so on, we are going to do that. Even if it's not all the schools, but we'll identify the most affected, which I think are about 5.
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7: Total of 11 actually require ICU care. So we are preparing for the rest to go to ICU. The others are going to the general wards. many of them, all of them actually have burn wounds.
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8: Measures should include accessible early warning dissemination, community preparedness, safe movement planning, and the prepositioning of food and non-food items with particular attention to people who face mobility, communication, care, and protection barriers.
9: The Kenya Meteorological Department puts the chance of a very strong El Nino at 81%. Early warnings must trigger financed, locally adapted actions before losses and violations become irreversible.
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11: We have signed an agreement with an international company that will be working with us in the farms for those doing agriculture. And they have come here to check how our soil can be very suitable for planting soya beans for both Kenyan consumption and international. This is a progress we are making. Thank you.
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11: 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We expect you to be our best ambassador at every time so that the industry can say, look, we have the best students.
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The Chunjo Sana. I gave it to Mbaka Sanane. 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

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And Ryan, you get a two got a jot that gets a set of missing each other to meet the so corny. And two each other gets a set of missing each other to meet the so corny. I'm going to teach a monkey to you and I'm going to be kiname in between Tabrani. Kal Roryat and a girl to get Roryat, Kijut do get them. And I get you to so corny. A girl to get to Google Chota get a territory. 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I'm a ticket to ticket to Google not taking a meter number 7. 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
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Amachi till ticket not taking a meet number. Ticket not taking a meet number 7. Amachi chill get you on star 274 Ashe. I get till ticket not taking a meet number 7. 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And I think we're going to get not again. Nice chini and a nigger chini itile ticket could go guy itile. Tiger Tom guy, kill a chinin congratulation. Amachi chill get you on star
274 I get till ticket not taking the meter number 7. Imagine coglichin your lish ceiling victim and ango ceiling sasom yangago changa. 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I get till ticket. 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Richard number 394. 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Shadrang the battery Mautia computer. 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And they chigi about 25,000. 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Ago get a big bendiac bonuses 1,478. Elfie said 1,400 and say, Yanni, big chim with the bonus and negative. Who not again? Amateur till she took a ticket. Chichon Tom Gage lechin in congratulation. Till ticket not again meet the number 7. She'll get young one star 274 Ashe. 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
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How would I go and find my number? So, and I'm going to jail. 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
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Masiri out again. 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
4: So nobody is having an issue with them because they support with William Ruto. Let them not behind William Ruto agenda. It is because they support the wrong things he does. None of them has condemned the sale of public assets. None of them has condemned attack on churches. None of them has condemned femicide. They are happy with William Ruto. And then they just want to tell the people of Kenya that they are being attacked because they support William Ruto. They will be judged as leaders. They will not be judged as women. And women of dignity, integrity, morality, credibility will get my full support and that of the DCP party.
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I see that 44. I go tiendo no take the nigga take the nigga take the tamana aga yenge. Check again to you. I go take the site no take the site to see it. I go get a madam no take the nigga gure Ellen. I get a Ellen. I go tell the nigga tenion Ellen. I go get lechi congratulations. Ellen, eno leimi. Ellen, congratulations. In end, not again, the gong one oxymo, it not a smartphone, about 25,000 in not a star 448 ash. I yes, officer and cap key to go ticket, you're going to get a ticket again, not again, meet you. Not again, I'll get a beside. Oh, you we, oh, you we, oh, you we. How much in you, eh? Ingen guess she don't do my ticket and Ryan, eh? Ingen guess she don't do my ticket, she don't do my teenage ticket and Ryan, eh? Ingen guys, si John imite in Baringo, nani mi ilgo marakwe, nani mi nande, nani mi Kericho, nani mi Bomet, nani mi te in Nakuru. 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Amachi with Tabangite, no, metlo. Amachi chichita non tum got till ticket, eh? Amachi jotog, eh? Quigne, nay windy at shopping. Meet you shopping? Shopping each other, Jabasilinki, sick each other again. 50,000. Nichi shopping each other, Jibasilingi, Siki Chotage, 50,000. And ticket not taking a meet number 4. Ticket not taking a meet number 1. Amachi Chitane till a ticket not taking a meet number 4. Chita not again, Netoma 18. Yani and Ryan in a Guga Toma till ticket in a pisane. Amachi Chitongo, Nangungo, little Negongo till a ticket. Come we go amute. Amachi till ticket in a meet number 4. Amachi Chilgitungan star. 274 Ash, I get till ticket not again, meet number and 1. Tinder shopping each of a selling you, shake it again, 50,000. Tillyback ticket not again, meet number 4. Chill get you on star 4 star 274 Ash, I get till ticket not. I go younger ship go get longer shake till ticket. Ianat is sexy. Cham that, eager to get it till ticket. Chillyback it you on star 274 Ash. I get till ticket not again meet number number 4. Ticket not again meet number and one. I go cheat on it all. Stella number 42. Can get till ticket to 10 message. I go get till this game meet one. I'm a chicken to cheat on Tom go think got till ticket and Ryan. E chill star 274 Ash. I get till ticket not again meet number and one. I won't get a sheet and a tom got till ticket. I'm a chicken in the name till a ticket. Oh, cheat on Tom guy. No, cheat on Tom guy would eat till a ticket. I'm a cheap by issue, but I know. Aggie chill get you on star. E chill get you on star. 274 Ash. Aggie till ticket not again a meet number and 1. Ticket in the meet number 4. City get you on quay chill star. 4 foot star. 274 Ash. Aggie till ticket. I get a Gladys. Gladys not taking the number in 114. Kaga it till ticket to Legan Gladys. Bagag the Lambache. Amachi John Tom Gutin. No nigan gay little my teen. It till ticket. Nyoni till ticket. Agoyanka it till ticket. Kocham that is sexy. Chichonka it till ticket. Koyanat. Egetige. It till ticket not taking the meet number and 1. Egetini not a number 4 in not a not. Tillyback ticket. Chill get you on star 448 Ash. I star 274 Ash. Star 274 Ash. I get till ticket not again. Nemite number 4. Gorochita. Iro. David number 515. Kaga it till a ticket. Kaget low 10 messet. Amachi chichi John Gomogo Mingi Luchi. 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In the time now, Machi till ticket. Chi John Gomma himi. Anaguchi tani gave me the tabana baradio, lagini moisichi, itil ticket. Machi would 2 yaks lingi shake chot again. 50,000 chot again, but shopping him. Chemita ticket not again, meet number 4. Ticket not again, meet number 1. 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
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Yes, it is. Yan Uanga or not, and I'll pay some knowledge in it to Ninam. If you know the non me much and Namiba, I chagging you. I yes, Savisana and Gap Cargo by in a shopping each other give about 50,000. Nini ticket and you not taking a bomusio. Ticket not taking a little name. I got ticket in a amateur or jitugal illegal. 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
8: Wey, Western Agonis!
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8: Who'd give it? You're only Western, I need you, I don't know
0: you. What do you
8: mean? What's wrong with you? You're a young girl, you're a
0: young girl. Hey,
8: you're a young girl. Oh, you're not a young girl, you're a young girl. You're a young girl.
0: How do you
8: feel? Hey, you're a young girl, you're a young girl. You're a young girl, you're a young girl. I'm a young girl. 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
0: Mhm.
8: Bo gino me ke lu jini corona ke bidi ke wa jaje ko start up ko ran dan final give it December ne ga.
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8: I would give it in the last game, Mono. Where's that? I see it to see your village in Morocco, being which you have right in Yagon.
0: Yes.
8: I don't know if you have a good captain. Captain team, let me on me. I can't say, no. Where's that? I'm good.
0: Eh, are any other captain? Get
8: up. Come on, come on, come on.
0: Get up.
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0: 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Amy, it's not about South Sudan. 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When you go in Chicago, Mago meet Margaret, go talk me go among me, take a tukul. 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

0: 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So we get the start to Angibagenga, I get the start to Gilgibagenga, Bagoli, Basaita, Managang, and to the other South African mix. Cogi won't not about actually the Shaggy Lagina meeting Garasa Bitago in updates. So invest the attack at Tugul not a nege, a betten, Buana, Lingin Matito. I'm a chicky to Gina Ilega, mean the lead Pandia Tari and Tottenham, a Goru and Becky, Buanagagi, Birgo, Chelsea, Gonya, 3-0. Age, Birtu and Goli Shakot and Somok Tayari. Goli Shak Somok Chotachago quite Tayari. Team it not about Tottenham in which in a new Kyoto and Jibat team it about Aston Villa. Anyway, in the studio, where I go to you to again, not on how much is getting allowed to look again, get between your brain, not on Nebuno 1440. I'm going to go away, so go away, test ILGA data and add bundles, Kyoto and Jibu get to Kobun 1440. Not an egmagile data services 1440 data services, Kyoto and Jibu to attend at Cantical. So what near you? Tony in the route and an emergency school movies, I did, but in gag service in the Tenba 1440 data services in between not in a brain. A single be taking a Sartaga tool, Buana, not in a game of Kiga data, Gomati said at Buana Gomitan 1440. So, Holly Nichi Taga tool, Caribusana, so bit Kigas, how you got in your table, Taga tool, but I see Kigagi tapping between not in a brain. I'm on in Atinia Buana Gideon in the studio. Caribusana.
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1: In get to Tavrain, Kinny Gongo Mukta, and that Caratra Gane.
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1: I'm my Gongo Capesan.
0: A Caribusana point. Eh, love the Chitan the tape again, the Rutan Gudelin in Gideon and Gongo, Bunuano Gidi. 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
0: Yes.
1: And like about 1440, go get a mark. You got that big man, Chechang. I go net tie gorong. Come get a star much on doing in a way. Congo got a in touch of him. Nagian, Koi Vigasini, King Gogagi, you go knock by Shonit and about 1440, a second night peak, come ye.
0: Yes.
1: Gasin about 1440, but I'm Magasit and Rice in about data. Sometimes, come out of way, take a lag with Lelen Gasin about bundled. 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
1: In your chini ge minutes chota ni chepa 45 minutes. Valet not and about 3 hours.
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1: 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File it out in about 3 hours.
0: Yes.
1: Kitten day in about 51 shilling. 60 minutes.
0: Mm-hmm.
1: And then the other game.
0: Yes.
1: Kitendai kora nebo 199 shilling, 200 minutes.
0: Yes.
1: Ni ndipe to shake this up.
0: Yeah.
1: Agalak chechang kitendai overs jotan chokoran kabisa enda in 1440.
0: Yeah. Yes.
1: Kitendai kebwan kora ngalekab bundles.
0: Mm-hmm.
1: Coin bundles you get and I bundles kit and I overs jot on chakaron kabaza.
0: Yeah.
1: Kit and I in bundles kit and I nabo 19 shilling.
0: Yeah.
1: Nabo 1 GB name which was our own maraganamin kine you buy merchants marami in a game much win online a lilian.
0: Yeah.
1: Kony go to it in about 19 shilling, ko 1 GB.
0: Yeah.
1: In your chini gang as our target to go nege match.
0: Yes.
1: Your chini gas a body shake and in betut. Gwani ni kumego tuwai safari kumu lakini gogo wei gogo nyo line.
0: Lakini ngebaga kubwa in 1440 data services. 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Ku maybe directly to the service provider. 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
1: WhatsApp konitan netawariti kabisa.
0: Yeah.
1: Kitindai kora nipo 50 bob.
0: Yes.
1: In 50 bob ine kora kutawariti bika rani kabisa.
0: Yeah.
1: Inyoru 750 MBs.
0: Yeah.
1: Agi guni kora free WhatsApp.
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1: 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Yeah. 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
0: Yeah.
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1: 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Yeah.
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1: 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Yeah. 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
1: 60 minutes.
0: Sixty minutes
1: in your chinigan. 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
0: Yes.
1: Yeah, getting the go run about 199. Netam gochamic or at your tam gochamic clans capisa one at about 199. 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
1: 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Yeah.
0: Kasarta 1 week.
1: Wendy and wigita genge. 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So tienge goraka client lego by shoito.
0: Lego by shoito minutes.
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0: Maybe manji nizila ngalale. Anyway, ani in ngepaga go goraki ngei na gobo. Mi ten big. Kima labda mai go tepo gobo services. Chipo postpaid. Prepaid. Odnye in postpaid services.
1: Yeah, get and die.
0: Yes.
1: You didn't go on the knowledge about prospect. Get and die in the in a gas in your net number 1440 data services.
0: Yes.
1: Yeah.
0: So you check go Kwaliban Jito Grog and a free version unlimited.
1: Yeah, you are Kwaliban Jito. Yeah.
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0: Yes.
1: Iwe buy coat. In the till number not on about 340-88-34
0: not on go till number.
1: Till number not on about 1440. Yes. In the exact amount, you imagine for example, give much a minute. In the 22 shilling.
0: Twenty-two shilling.
1: In that 22 shilling, get you.
0: Aha.
1: In your instantly. In kubare ijuunde chini get you buy mpesa.
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1: 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Iwe ndi pay bill number ko 40-50-437.
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1: And then on a bill.
0: Pay bill number no.
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0: Yeah. Iwe buy goods. 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
1: Yeah.
0: Aginde offer not on a game.
1: Aginde offer not on
0: a game. For example, 1 GB go 55 shillings.
1: For example, 1 GB.
0: Go 55 bob.
1: Go 55 bob. In your 1 GB.
0: Ah, yeah.
1: Yeah.
0: Ago in, when you go midnight.
1: When you go midnight, when you go game, or game, you go on in 7 bira, and gani to abenda yagi wakes,
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5: Yeah,
0: I'm
5: not sure what I'm saying.
0: Yeah,
5: yeah.
0: I'm
5: not sure what I'm saying. Yeah. I'm not sure what I'm saying. I want to see what I'm saying. I'm not sure what I'm saying. I'm not sure what I'm saying. I'm not sure what I'm saying. I'm not sure what I'm saying. I'm not sure what I'm saying. I'm not sure what I'm saying. I'm not sure what I'm saying. I'm not sure what I'm saying. I'm not sure what I'm saying. I'm not sure what I'm saying. I'm
0: not sure what
5: I'm saying. I'm not sure what I'm saying. I'm not sure what I'm saying. I'm not sure what
0: Kele chok tongo li ani nye?
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0: Yes.
1: For example, you go to other check. Again, go meet and go quit and go me around bay and go me in a giaga tool.
0: Yes.
1: Put on case about any go give 1440. So, Tingun, for example, case away by way. Yes, you are barwet and go on gill 1440 kagitachin in a rambe going in.
0: Yes.
1: And like a meet and support going in or attending in acts about not and go 1440 data services.
0: All right.
1: Yeah.
0: I go not and then I got a man. I love to get you in. I'm going to get a cargo because I'm going to start up. Ingemu kora agoba in, ingi kama chini kichaga tini agoba maybe in, pati yame niko gile, agwa mama chuo gile ngo, mara maybe mange nuko tukachil si maite, michi tora na atep kule, si mai niki tukin kora woi, kui kuakse sene saa besi si chota ne.
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1: 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So much of my chigorong and a menole, so longest kit you line it kit you go never Safaricom.
0: Yes,
1: and I line it not on a Safaricom. Momata and Matienga, let's see what I know need and I.
0: Kinabamana,
1: go line it to Safaricom.
0: Yes,
1: and I see my no meaning, I'll see with not a no. Go to two of us.
0: Yes,
1: so Momata and you see with line it not on a bow, Mama. Kino also make it your clients, it's on Matkobashina line it up Airtel.
0: Well,
1: and which come on your.
0: Yes, last mago line it up.
1: Last mago line it up Safaricom.
0: Yes.
1: Yeah.
0: Labda kitu gani? 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

0: Jigga Jigga si Juma Moza. 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
0: 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Senor, who's a go go?
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0: a go? Who's a go? Who's a go? Who's a go? Who's a go? Who's a go? Who's a go? Who's a go? Who's a go? Who's a go? Who's a go? Who's a go? Who's a go? Who's a She can live. Hiya, what is not happening? Taji Femi, hello? Hey!
3: Yamuno!
0: Lami Willow Willow!
3: One of the people who are not going to be able to do it.
0: Hey,
3: Van.
0: Hey.
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0: Muna,
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0: Eh?
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3: Meta, maje jesu erere. 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
0: Kali ba mari. Abune as in Galil Galil Blackwood got tell you.
4: What
0: are we born in the Sweet Togemo? Ah, Sweet Togemo,
4: which
0: I'm a light than an
4: eh.
0: Okay, about going, yes, but you never talk with you. Ah, okay, about going, eh. Umia, you're
4: meeting
0: Bob Morris, you unions
4: ago,
0: Nete. Who not get Bob Morris? Call Labor Murray. Eh, couldn't you go out? I said you to won't not the beto, you won't not the Lego beto, and immediately you won't not the
4: game
0: out to go.
4: I got
0: to go, not to get more. I want you to talk
4: eh, so
0: I'm going to talk to you. Yeah, I'm going to talk to you. So, you're going to talk to me. You're going to talk to me. You're going
4: to
0: talk to me.
4: You're
0: going to
4: talk
0: to me. You're going to talk to me. You're going to talk to me. You're going to talk
4: to me.
0: You're
4: going
0: to talk to me. You're
4: going to talk to me. You're going to talk to
0: Kali bamari, bani abiti na jitu kuli nyoru ne na no.
4: Ano ru confirmation boyo.
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0: 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Eh, what do I get your
4: wife
0: away? You ain't told me no. What a busy mamari.
4: Go,
0: go, go, go, go, go, go, go, go, go, go, go, go, go, go, go, go, go, go, go, go, go, go, go, go, go, go, go, go, go, go, go, go, go, go, go, go, go, go, go, go, go, go, go, go, go, go, go, go, go, go, go, go, go, go, yes, like in the Guamajina, it's again picture the jogging, it's again near you, eh? Yes, I get a man to Glamarangi Lambasanitary has committed down a negligee, one in Lombaitari has committed down a Dominic Zill, Lombaki, committed down a Clinton Lombachev, Kevin's negligemelli, and committed down a guy with Jano Jamelli, Arab Burga de Lamaga, the social Bayota, and Aquana. Yes, I should not meet the number Facebook and tag your family.co.ke. I get my Benotok Levins and Gita Bulamba Bogaja areas, Colomitan and Wigita Mugeta, Bulletin Asema Radio, Ipewe Hakiake, Barbok Emanuele, Gita Bulamba Kayas Oterias, Wimitan and Bera de Lambogulongeta, Colomitan Daniak and Saturday Wyatt Edition. College, the Gunan did a number in Najami Simon. Najami, there. That's what they're ready of Jabas in the way. God, I know. A last money. A coach with a double budget of Jabas area. We can be the number you double over the river farmer. Mangri the jazz when you're a good amount of committed and about the query tower of Gretchen Lambert has committed Tani. I don't know about Timbo. What's the work on Danny? In the Saturday Wyatt edition. Now that I'm going to carry the Sarban at the start, I'm going to check out the Facebook and tag your family.co.ke.

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Later, give you an MPS 100,000. 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

0: 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Daniel. 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Daniel. 5,91. 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
6: Mine Ben in the Detroit Alonso. 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I go limp up now. 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
0: Oh,
6: no, I have to get a log of the wood. 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But Dana and Aquana, no, you got that, that's the wood, but Tito, Nitin, that bang and maybe Mantagi, tar you. 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
0: you? 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His Excellency, Governor of the County of Bomet, Chibigach on the Bagabetan of the Bombas or the areas of the lane, meet and development. You are not in a talk and Targit, Tiptim Agagagan, not in a barrow and a tenant, not on Gawigit, not in Yone, Targit, Tiptim Agagang. 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Yes, a Cabernet, not in the Bandana, go meet the Lombard Cheblelo, Cheblelo Health Center. 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Unless you align it. Like the Gago is here. And I am here. So, Star 274 Ash still taken number one. Like the Matingo Siri Sumog. Young can you get 10,000 a time? Kajam that you get you 10,000 a boing. Again, let the money to look around at the Mucho in your chinic bonus. So, Mucho till the time you get 10,000. It in the boing in your chicken bonus about 2,000. It in the basso book in your chicken bonus not about 50 shillings and about 500 shillings. You get to go out to 3 years to get 10,000. You can use to get 10,000 in the day today. Chance again by changing get 10,000. Yan agreed to your chicken 10,000 when you're some bonus. Your mic when it come on me ten shida jona. I Mucho in your chicken about 20,000. John Agara. Money get tina get tina get tini in your chinic. So, Star 274 ash or get the ticket number. Mamio tanga the gago. 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What is not happening? 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Why is it going to be? How much are you going to get? 10,000 a tie. Star 274 ash till ticket not limited number. Oh, what you done a tie? Go back. 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We're going to get champion. You're going to get a maratatu. 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
7: By the Secretary General of Kiama Kiama, Iku Council of Elders, Juri Jeke, Kiama Kiamuebu, Gome, Nanyagi Direri. We the elders, representing the people of Mount Kenya, we hereby endorse and mandate His Excellency Professor Kithure Kindiki to serve as our spokesman and representative in advancing the interests and aspirations of Mount Kenya region. We reaffirm our support for His Excellency Professor Kindiki and recognize his role as a leader from the Mount Kenya region, serving as Deputy President of the Republic of Kenya and the bearer of our region's political aspirations.
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5: Today I've seen President Museveni crying that he was buying a petrol.

0: William through Kenyan brokers. He had been cheated, that is government to government. Kumbe, it is William Ruto who is a broker. You know, Ruto said it is government to government, G to G. We say no, it is G to R, government to Ruto. And I'm happy that President Museveni, I really want to salute him that he has discovered that, you know, Uganda was buying petroleum through Kenya, thinking that there are no brokers in between. He is the one who is doing all the fuel for the Republic of Kenya. And at least the Ugandans have decided to say no to that theft of resources meant for the people of Uganda. For Kenya, of course, there's nothing we can do for now, the next 10 months or so. But God willing, all factors being constant, we'll deal with that matter next year.
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Yes, the other service out of one, and I'm going to tell the way at the edition. I want to go a lot, you guys, to get to go on the tunnel fire. Okay, link to Burda is Burda. Go on, I don't know, Jimmy, so I'm on Facebook. Go to where Tambu as easy, Bwana. Go to Tambu as easy, Bwana. Yes, I'm on Facebook in your own. It's again Taja Femidity or the KE. Taja Femidity or the KE. In your one, go make a visa. Anyon. Yes, I'm going to get a majority and I know. Each again. Go my men at the brought to Jamaica Suter areas colomit and Danica Bisabana Suter areas. Yes, a meeting at the super steam in Vini when you were Cogeta Lambasama areas committed down at the Lamfalme Emmanuel Cogeta Lambel Butago and Cotun in a channel at the Likimutai Cream when you were going at Lamacam and Meru areas committed Danny. Mambin at the Guru Vansuki Kimo Captain Bingo Terias, Colia Mune Fanzo, I'm going to drop it in your by Subembe. A channel at the Bita Troy teacher. Yes, Mamma, the Glebar, Vita Barture, when you're going to be to Dan and Saturday White Edition, get a lamb to my automatic areas. Mukala Yulum Poli, get a lamb of Queen Areas, go be to Dan, Kenneth the Quench, go get a lamb of Ambuscade, Jumia Terias, and Lamborn, go on to be to Dan, Ian K. E. Go get a lamb of Areas, go get to Dan and Bakamisho. Mamma, the good game, Kalawam Bote. Ezra, when you're going to go to Quetab and Kip Kilog, and Lamamogo Areas, go to be to Dan, Vinny Kameya. Let me find some meeting done. I'll let you get a bit of Patrick Soma and not to done. You're going to look about one area. Skip Kurisang along the other year. Because I let the Pina City submit it on a cheap coin kill battle. Mabi not to Willison Sigay, not to get Chamon Dismas. A children number of Taragon areas are going to meet in Danny. You're Facebook and tag your femme.co.ke. 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
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I got a caregiving patient 25 shillings. 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Hey. Big 3, I know it's about 308. And you're together 724. And you're together 724 shillings. Imagine John, I go bonus. I go cham dati get ye. Cham dati get ye. Me ten get ye to get ye. Get ye star 274 ash. Or get ye ticket not at the number. Ticket could not at the meeting get token number. Sigis, a ye metal ticket again. Metal ticket again. Get ye star 274 ash. I get ye ticket not at the number. Sigis, so. Achawe. No, I didn't even know. Is that 274 ash? Ticket could not be the number 6. Aya. Robert, keep what in the two senior chicken have been kitten, John? Robert, keep what in the two senior chicken have been kitten, John? Imagine because you cheat out till again. No, got him to go on a gay in the hogs and so could you. Could you get 4,592? 4,592. I chagged your robber. Poke is another one. 4,592. Imagine I go bonus, John. I got till in the tie. I got to good and got to call a till a ticket. Komisi manyin 4,500. 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

Yes, and I was going to buy lunch on the series. 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Kimmy, Douglas. Kame Pungis is out of nothing like Douglas Kame. Not to come with Kaji Kabi Kabi Kitab 150,000 Kenya shillings. Hey, I get in the bonus not about 2,600. 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Agon Yoshika Kabi Kitab 150,000 Kenya shillings. Pungis and a Douglas Arab Kame. Nothing about 079. 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Bill kwa bili yangu. 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Douglas, those give what you limit to Brainy. Quickly, not every day, we get 150,000 man of fire. Pongesi, pongesi, pongesi, sir. All right, are we in there? Yes, so if you have a big lecture, the Chicago legend, what could daddy in your cabeza? I get a water being your full of force, the cabeza. Hey, all right, I'm much I would not know the Bobby Kitchen cabeza, Jabby said, eh? 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
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shillings dismas. Get in about your jog dismas. 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Eh, Kimma big 7 and good. Kimma big 7 and good. Hey, Jamutai, forget Jamutai. Number 259. My big 7. Start 274 ash, I'll get the ticket on the bagara karakazana, my big 7. Kimma big 7, get your go. 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Big 5, Chile Star 274 Ash, till ticket non to bit. Big 5, Star 274 Ash, I get till ticket not admitted number 2. Ticket not admitted number 2. That's a little boozy. Jago, my juro. Tomago juro. No, that's a little jago. Hey, John, go bonus. Do my jur. Bonus, but 3,273. Go bonus, John. Get in about the jog is 274 Asha. Nasi, like much a big 5 and good, my big 5 to be 20,000. Why you tell my 20,000 banner? Eh? Message you the 20,000, Jimmy Tenny. I am an onji tagger. Pungisana. 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Go by Celestine. Latin 703. 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So, Kima big gang one, eh? And you turn the title ticket. Kima big gang one. Pig Angwan, Star 274 Ash, Agitil Ticket, Bagara Karakasana. Star 274 Ash, Agitil Ticket, not admitted number. Yes, a ticket could not admit in Gitok number. Fire. Kimaji Big Somogo, fire. Give much a big somogo to chill you the star 274 ash. I get till ticket not admitted number 2. Big somogo to chill star 274 ash. I got till ticket number 2. Arakarakasana. I get a massaging when the turn one. Star 274 ash. I get till ticket number 2. Big so much to nine fungwa. Big so much to nine fungwa. Star 274 ash ticket kono the meeting number 2. Aragara kasana. Nani anatembea nalo. Star 274 ash. We meeting jita naga kwa 5,000 marambili. 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
0: 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Iget tak iget itu tergeling congratulations. Status 74 ash til tiket not terimite number tam. Tiket kau not terimite number one mati itu lagi. Status 74 ash agi itu le number one eh. Status 74 ash agi itu le number one. Status 74 ash agi itu le number one. 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

yes, rather than Makibe Warriors, they go to Yakwanga Bezawa and Manga Gawanyano. One is Anju, Janik is a bit cage with UDA, Jagmaso be the cage with ODM, Jagmaso be the cage with DCB, Jagmaso be the cage with Wiper Party. I don't patiago. Yagmania cage with CCM, Tago Miss CCM. Quite a jungle one getting you to jam. Could you do the long time of fire? Could you do the long time? Like in his ass, anyway. A girl has been a bit dinner, Jimmy Denu. A good little chicken when you know fire. I'm gay out, my boss, a good little. 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Anybody eat guy, but dog dim or land to go, yeah? Good tip, yes, you want to tell you about it, Mulanga. 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

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How do you chicken, Samson, your chicken? Pongezana, Pongezi. 156,000, so get a Thomas 68,000, eh? Nagiru, no, like a Gibian Bogusi, no, no. Cogibian Bogusi number 4. Cogibian Bogusi number 4. So, am I pushing the Bogusi number 2 actor in Gunio? Bogusi number 2 actor, come 68,000. Yeah, that is Samson, eh? Now got to get taken out and again, we are focusing out on a whip. I am much eaten out of boxing number 2, Acteria. Boxing number 2, Acteria. 2 Acteria, get your committee, Chitano index 68,000. Chitania Nigak boxing number 2, Telugu Norton. Chitania Nigak boxing number. Yes, a boxing note number 3, Telelang Norton. Star 27, Star 292 Ash. 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I'm on a legend to go size a chunk and quen go fire. Engel size to go size a chunk of Ruyot Pig. 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Never know to get 71,000. So, China got bonus. So, Jitano, you go menu bonus. Menu bonus. Star 292 ash. Star 292 ash. 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
0: 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Star 274 ash. Chile bag star 274 ash. Amma chena amutir 1-1-1. Mekar chile inye tada shillings tio. I'm going to go to the house and get the ticket. I'm going to go to the house. Star 274 Ash. Star 274 Ash. I'm going to go to the house and get the boost 20,000. I'm going to get the boost 20,000. Star 274 Ash. I'm going to get the boost 20,000. I'm going to big 9. Star 274 Ash ticket code number 2. Megan shilling 30 shillings or 20 shillings or 25 shillings. Got the ticket. Star 274 Ash ticket number 2. Imagine big 9. Nagere get to be jitter gabisa wala. Imagine nagere get to cha. Megan shay delegate the ticket in Star 274 Ash. Agiwe number 2. Nasir gelambuze. Mama chevi. Goroji tana very sharp go ipjitaro. Goroji tana very sharp go ipjitan. Star 274 Ash. Till number 2. Star 274 Ash, argue number Nicholas. Hey, what did those you get 20,000 go on? Get Lena 29 shillings. Pogis Nicholas, you get 20,000 get a shillings, 29 shillings. Aya, okay, much big 8. Can you get it? Larakaraka, okay, till an attire. So, get the guy go on turn. Chill Star 274 Ash, argue till number 2, Grobiga Lagenion. Aya. I'm going to get 20,000. I'm going to get 20,000. I'm going to get 20,000. I'm going to get 20,000. I'm going to get 20,000. I'm going to get 20,000. I'm going to get 20,000. I'm going to get 20,000. I'm going to get 20,000. I'm going to get 20,000. I'm going to get 20,000. I'm going to get 20,000. I'm going to get 20,000. I'm going to get 20,000. I'm going to get 20,000. I'm going to get 20,000. I'm going to get 20,000. I'm going to get 20,000. I'm going to get 20,000. I'm going to get 20,000. I'm going to get 20,000. I'm going to get 20,000. I'm going to get 20,000. I'm going to get 20,000. I'm going to get 20,000. I'm going to get 20,000. I'm going to get 20,000. I'm going to get 20,000. I'm going to get 20,000. I'm going to get 20,000. I'm going to get 20,000. I'm going to get 20,000. I'm going to get 20,000. I'm going to get 20,000. I'm going to get 20,000 is star 274 ash. Agitil number two. Number two. Itile number two. Nagzir gelene. Mbuzi. 20,000 Kenya shillings. 20,000 Kenya shillings, John. Meme the jita jams. Imagine that big sisito. Star 274 ash. 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Imagine no getil and Natalia Gino. Aya chitana getil diga. 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Caroline got. Imagine Caroline got lianata. 26 shillings. Chitana on the 30 shillings. 26 shillings. 24 shillings. Til diga tinitaliba garakaraka. 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Imagine rakaraka gunotano. 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